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1: 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What a fun, Kiribati!

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This is Radio Kiribati News with me, Demetanimone Simeon Tantiru. The Teriyaki Tournament Canoe Paddling Competition is set to take place this morning at the Takoronga end of the Nippon Causeway as part of activities marking Kiribati's 47th Independence Anniversary celebrations. The Sea Sports Committee says 20 men's teams, 8 women's teams, and 8 mixed teams are participating in the competition. The winning team in each category will receive a cash prize of $500. Second place will receive $350, while the third place team will receive $200. The Kiribati Met Office in Bezo has officially declared that Kiribati is now in the El Nino phase. The Met Office says that although the country is currently in its dry season, the onset of El Nino is expected to bring increased rainfall, a higher chance of thunderstorms and stormy weather. It says higher sea levels may also increase the risk of coastal flooding, particularly during spring tides, high swells and storm events. The office adds that westerly winds are expected to replace the usual easterly trade winds. Westerly winds are commonly associated with unsettled weather and storms in Kiribati. Warmer ocean temperatures are also expected to affect marine ecosystems, including coral reefs and other temperature-sensitive marine life. However, the warmer waters are also expected to attract migratory tuna and other tuna species into Kiribati waters. This could lead to increased fishing activities, including more fishing vessels and transshipment operations within Kiribati waters and ports. The Australian High Commission in Bairiki has announced that registrations for the Pacific Engagement Visa or PEV ballots are now open and will close on the 29th of July. The High Commission says 100 visas have been allocated to Kiribati for this program. It is reminding interested applicants to ensure they understand the eligibility requirements for both the ballot and the visa before registering. The High Commission also stresses that registration in the ballot does not guarantee selection. Applicants who are randomly selected in the ballot will be invited to apply for a Pacific Engagement Visa. And in the Pacific news, Samoa's Minister of Finance has announced a reduction in the price of diesel and kerosene for the month of July. Diesel has been reduced by 82.3 cents to $4.45 per liter, while kerosene has dropped by 100.1 cents. Petrol prices have increased slightly by 1.7 cents. In a statement, the finance minister says the reductions in diesel and kerosene prices reflect the removal of premiums that traders and consumers paid for these refined products in April. The statement adds that petrol prices did not include those premiums and have therefore remained close to April levels. It also notes that global crude oil and refined fuel markets are expected to remain volatile in the coming months. A French court has ordered energy company Total Energies to rewrite its climate plan in a landmark ruling that could have implications for one of Papua New Guinea's largest proposed gas projects. According to France 24, the court found the company failed to adequately account for emissions generated by its customers, which make up more than 90% of the company's total carbon footprint. Judges will now oversee the company's revised emissions reduction plan, marking the first time a court has supervised a corporate climate strategy. The Papua New Guinea government is expected a final investment decision on the gas project later this year. And now finally in the news, Pacific leaders are attending a United Nations Environment meeting in Bangkok this month. The Committee on Environment and Development is a subsidiary body of the United Nations Economic and Social Commission for Asia and the Pacific, or ESCAP.
representing the Pacific of Fiji's Minister for Climate Change, Linda Dabuya, Solomon Islands Climate Change Minister, Wayne Kemo, and Tuvalu's Minister, Maina Talia. The committee's ninth session commenced on the 1st of July. And that ends the news here on Radio Kiribati.

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What a fun, Kiribati!

0: all the way from Kiribati, man, to Hamilton, and then now he's in Wellington. 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
1: Are you finding it, Docs?
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0: Good to see you, Tadio. It's been a long time. Do you want to shout out to your college in Wellington?
3: I don't care!

This is Radio Kiribati News with me, the Metanimone Simeon Bandiru. The Teriyaki Tournament Canoe Paddling Competition is set to take place this morning at the Takoronga end of the Nippon Causeway as part of activities marking Kiribati's 47th Independence Anniversary celebrations. The Sea Sports Committee says 20 men's teams, 8 women's teams, and 8 mixed teams are participating in the competition. The winning team in each category will receive a cash prize of $500. Second place will receive $350, while the third place team will receive $200. The Kiribati Met Office in Bezo has officially declared that Kiribati is now in the El Nino phase. The Met Office says that although the country is currently in its dry season, the onset of El Nino is expected to bring increased rainfall, a higher chance of thunderstorms and stormy weather. It says higher sea levels may also increase the risk of coastal flooding, particularly during spring tides, high swells and storm events. The office adds that westerly winds are expected to replace the usual easterly trade winds. Westerly winds are commonly associated with unsettled weather and storms in Kiribati. Warmer ocean temperatures are also expected to affect marine ecosystems, including coral reefs and other temperature-sensitive marine life. However, the warmer waters are also expected to attract migratory tuna and other tuna species into Kiribati waters. This could lead to increased fishing activities, including more fishing vessels and transshipment operations within Kiribati waters and ports. The Australian High Commission in Bairiki has announced that registrations for the Pacific Engagement Visa or PEV ballot are now open and will close on the 29th of July. The High Commission says 100 visas have been allocated to Kiribati for this program. It is reminding interested applicants to ensure they understand the eligibility requirements for both the ballot and the visa before registering. The High Commission also stresses that registration in the ballot does not guarantee selection. Applicants who are randomly selected in the ballot will be invited to apply for a Pacific Engagement Visa. And in the Pacific news, Samoa's Minister of Finance has announced a reduction in the price of diesel and kerosene for the month of July. Diesel has been reduced by 82.3 cents to $4.45 per liter, while kerosene has dropped by 100.1 cents. Petrol prices have increased slightly by 1.7 cents. In a statement, the finance minister says the reductions in diesel and kerosene prices reflect the removal of premiums that traders and consumers paid for these refined products in April. The statement adds that petrol prices did not include those premiums and have therefore remained close to April levels. It also notes that global crude oil and refined fuel markets are expected to remain volatile in the coming months. A French court has ordered energy company Total Energies to rewrite its climate plan in a landmark ruling that could have implications for one of Papua New Guinea's largest proposed gas projects. According to France 24, the court found the company failed to adequately account for emissions generated by its customers, which make up more than 90% of the company's total carbon footprint. Judges will now oversee the company's revised emissions reduction plan, marking the first time a court has supervised a corporate climate strategy. The Papua New Guinea government is expected a final investment decision on the gas project later this year. And now finally in the news, Pacific leaders are attending a United Nations environment meeting in Bangkok this month. The Committee on Environment and Development is a subsidiary body of the United Nations Economic and Social Commission for Asia and the Pacific, or ESCAP.
representing the Pacific of Fiji's Minister for Climate Change, Linda Dabuya, Solomon Islands Climate Change Minister, Wayne Kemo, and Tuvalu's Minister, Maina Talia. The committee's ninth session commenced on the 1st of July. And that ends the news here on Radio Kiribati.

Demetra Bay, Radigan Mori FM 89.9 again, helping set up or right to Isu, and that I use Rangman Mona, that I am Taika Yo, I'm Dorong, and then Runa Karakarong, but I get a best turn on Mori FM 89.9, Dorong, and the Pamayo, the Petipiki, John Nabakarongi, Etawano, when I come over to Mora Kinanganate, Okinante, the one Taika Yoke, the Tikarikan on them. 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
1: 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Ayari you am chance. Get the services. Here I am wrong. Karini am wrong. 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I'm service.
0: 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You aren't a very.
1: I can hear in a very Kitimetuan Kakoroi PPA. 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Are you Punanda, Yapunam? Linon to Koroke, Linon to Ben, or Linon to Choir, or Tikatek, Yapunana Penicorok, Terevian, not a studio PPA, Auringa, Wagaranapa, and a professional PPA. 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
0: 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The motto E 14 at the Bubu to the Pimer well. 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
0: PPA, it's a matter of any corona service. 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
1: The day you are servo, Matt, Rebecca Wake up. Yakitania BBA, Pokona Sibu, I had a BBA to the EO. Yanata and a service at the Metal Karoya, Lanon the social media, Lanon the live streaming and Napunukuna live, and want the TV to one of the one, the moment the Botaki, what is it? 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
0: Rita ka na kong naramiri marketing at bba.org.ki ibukin paninin rohorohona. 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Epon kawara obisin PPA ibukin kariken buham nana services. BPA.
1: Yep! 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

0: kampana e PPA. 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
1: The radio. 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Yay, I'm service.
0: PPA, it is not a penicorona service. You want to have
1: a little. I can hear you in a little Kakoroi PPA. Tell me, Uring up a yay in a studio, Arapuna and Yapunam, Linan on the Koroke, Linan on the band, or Linan the Betokai, or Tekateke, Yapunan and Korok, Terelian, then a studio PPA, Auringa, Wagiranapa, and a professional PPA. Korokunam, Nakunda Kopuntangria. You are in the band, Apunan and Korok is in the very. You can take an awareness. You only put a Kinamakuri Kainomata Senokota. Open the boat and nomata. You will not have an electorate awareness. Nakun the boat and nomata. Ah, sexing aya. You will not have a Korokium track. Zero track. Yeah. Nayarun.
0: Ing of what they have a PPA, Korowana service, Yon Korowakin and a live streaming.
1: The day you are servo, Matt, Rebecca Wake up. 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I are a PPA to the EO. 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Nicaragua, the Botaki, Apuprake, Uringa, but it's a matter of BBA and Kuna and Karoy and promotion. Awareness, yon the social media, Lanon the Kau Aikabo.
0: 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Epon Kawara Obisin PPA Ibukin Kariken Buham Nana Services BPA.
1: Yep! He's in the cigarettes in the cigarettes! He's in the cigarettes in the cigarettes! Yeah, man!

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1: 哪个？我一个知道干嘛？
0: 给他爹养。
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